Everyone wants to get out of here. Wants to be free, wants to see no more. We're guaranteed that the season's good. Till then, I'm keeping sunshine on my head. The drops hit my head, they leave. Everyone wants to get out of here.

brain. 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When they appear wet, they may feel ashamed. 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And when that ride stops, they notice the strange sense of degeneration they've obtained. While the world evolves, they stand and turn lame. Storm is prerequisite.

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1: 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I am known from the Gold Coast to the rocky shores of Maine. Firm love is my name.
3: 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And most of these niggas too damn broke to pay attention. 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

0: The Poughkeepsie Pirates, sound travel at a terrific speed. The guard move at a different speed. You might see me with 50 G's stuffed inside my dungarees. Designer shoes somewhere overseas. Sound travels at a terrific speed. The guard move at a different speed. You might see me with 50 G's stuffed inside my dungarees. Blowing on trees in a foreign V. Yeah, listen.
1: If your plug shit so fire, why you ain't buy it yet? Big store.

was slow in a hoopty. 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I paint visions of Van Gogh, these are cries of my city. Your man ran off with that work, well that's gonna cost you 50. Cause them kilo prices higher than giraffe pussy. I got three amigos and all them niggas fuck with me. When it's a drought, I'm the plug, niggas come fuck with me. Vice Lords, Latin Kings, Crips and Bloods, they fuck

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While you claim to handle semis like a motherfucking truck driver. 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

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And this song is dedicated to Brittany Mastronardi. It's a song called Briange.

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You see, he's the father of this child I was telling you about in the first course. I got me